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9: Hey, what's up, guys? 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Thank you so much for listening.

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1: What's up, y'all? 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
2: 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It's like very empowering. 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And I was like, you know, what industry are you from, or what is it you do now? And she goes, well, I used to own a lot of Taco Bells. Honestly, I blacked out. I'm 100% normally pretty calm and composed. 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Mine is a Mexican pizza.
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1: Hey, y'all, it's John Morgan. 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
1: What's up? It's Morgan Wallen here. Here's my song, Don't We?

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1: 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It's Lauren Elena. 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
1: So if you left your kids home for like 1 hour, what do you think they would do? Chelsea and Bo asked their six-year-old Vale that question last night. Said she would hijack mom's car and a credit card too, because she's got to hit the app. Coming in hot.
2: So Bridge comes out. 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And he's, you know, eight, almost nine. Bridge, what would you do if mom and dad were gone for like an hour or so? And he looks at us. You can see in his mind, he's questioning a lot. Why would you guys leave me? You are horrible parents. Do you not love me? Goes so dark. He goes, well, I would just go in a corner and hide. I would go in a closet. I would take a blanket and I would just cover myself and hide. So clearly you and your sister aren't going to get froyo together. Shaq, fail, I'll be in the closet. Bring me back something. We're doing a great job. 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
21: Hey, what's up, guys? This is Alexandra Kay, and my new song, Straight for the Heart, is out right now. Thank you so much for listening.

0: why wine and financial aid forms do not mix. This was after dinner. Had a couple glasses of wine. So all of a sudden, Shaughnessy's like, oh, we need to do the financial aid forms for college, and they have to be in tomorrow. And I'm like, okay, fine. Bring them on here. Let's see what we got here. Financial aid.
1: 17 pages, huh?
0: Wow, front and back. This is insane. It's this. All right, how much do I make? $1 a year. By the end of you filling out financial aid form, you're just crying, thinking you're the biggest loser in life. Like, I thought I had a good job, but apparently I suck on paper. This is awful. Why are we living here? I have nothing to show for my life.
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1: Hey, y'all, it's John Morgan. Check out my new song, Kid Myself, right now. 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
2: 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Honestly, I blacked out. I'm 100% normally pretty calm and composed. 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Mine is a Mexican pizza.
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3: Today's forecast calls for sunny skies, 84% humidity, a high of 85, and a low of 75.
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2: Welcome to Monday, everybody.
3: Hello.
2: Hope you guys enjoyed your Mother's Day. You had a big day yesterday.
3: Oh, my God. Yes, it was a day.
2: It was Mother's Day and Bridges' birthday.
3: Right, it was Bridges' birthday. It was Bridges' birthday weekend, obviously, if we're being real here.
2: Right.
3: It was Bridges' birthday weekend, but then yesterday was a Mother's Day / Bridges' birthday combo. So we woke up and we went to an indoor race, go-kart racing situation.
2: Oh, very nice.
3: I don't even know why I call it go-karts. It's definitely not what it is. It is, like, legit racing. I mean, you have people show up. They bring their own gloves.
2: Their own helmets.
3: They bring their own helmets. Like, it is, they are there. It is serious. It is very intense. I am very sore from putting my own dad into the wall yesterday, but we'll get to that later.
2: Why wait? Go for it. What happened? God.
3: So, thankfully, the littles, so Bridge and Vale, they have like a separate race, right? They do like a kids race. So there's like a certain age where, I think it was like 6 to 12. They're like in one group.
2: Okay.
3: And then they group the adults together. So in the adult group was my husband, myself, my oldest son, Caden, and my dad.
2: Gloves are off.
3: Gloves were so off. In fact, gloves should have been on because it would have helped the amount of you know, how strong we all thought we were as racers. And it got dicey out there. It was so hilarious. So the four of us are, you know, out there in this group, and there's one other kid who's there. And he's obviously older, so he can be in this group, and he's got his own gloves. He's right. Got his own helmet. He was there to play.
2: He's bringing the game.
3: And he's really good. His mom was, mom had brought him there. So sweet. And he was there to kick ass. And we had watched him before. He was really good. So we all go out there together. And Caden and Bo and my dad had been there before together. And they're like telling us like, oh yeah, like last time, like buddy put me into the wall and I did this. I'm like, what? It sounds like a really bad idea. No, you're not supposed to.
2: I've got blades for my hubcaps. I'm going to take them out.
3: It's not supposed to be bumper cars, right? But obviously if you're trying to pass somebody, you pass somebody, but more.
2: It's dog eat dog, man.
3: Well, they count your lap times. So it's really about your personal lap times. But obviously if someone's in your way, it's.
2: You got to move them.
3: Right.
2: Move them.
3: So we get out there, and you all kind of start at different times. Once again, the idea is to not have to get into a little scuffle with people, but it happens. I came around this one corner, and my dad was right there, and I'm like, and it was such a tight little hairpin turn. I mean, I smashed the old man into the wall. I mean, I just took the guy out, and I was like, bye-bye. So I take off, and you know, a couple laps later, I get nailed from behind, and I'm like, my dad, what a son of a bitch. So I give him a delicate middle finger behind me because he hits me from behind, but I'm able to, like, keep going.
2: He's got to bring it back to you.
3: I take the lap, and I realize behind me it's not my dad. It was the kid. I was like, oh, boy.
2: You flipped off a 14-year-old kid?
3: Not intentionally. I thought it was my dad. In my defense, it was, I thought my, who would, why would the kid hit me from behind? I didn't bother
2: him. My God, I hope you're wearing a New Country t-shirt.
3: I was wearing the hat. I put a sticker on my helmet. And I literally was dying laughing. Oh, but this kid was, I mean, well, to be honest, he hit me really hard. I mean, full whiplash and really for no reason. So, you know, give him a little whatever.
2: So you gave him the American salute. That's cool.
3: Thought it was my dad and I kept moving on with my life. It was hilarious, but we had so much fun. And then we left there. And I will say, shout out to Bridge and Vale. Vale started, and bless her little cotton socks, she put herself into the wall so many times that you were like, she's going to get out of the car. Like, there's no way she's going to stay in this cart. Like, the whiplash on this.
2: Well, she was just practicing for when she grows a little more and races you.
3: And you know what? She totally stuck with it. She did three more races, and by the end, she was solid. It was so, I was like, most improved player award goes to Vale yesterday. Then we went over to Drive Shack, and right, we played golf, and then we wrapped up our evening. We were out all day. It was like a sports affair. If you know my son, that's just all he wanted to do. Went to Drive Shack. My mom crushed every game in Drive Shack, like crushed it. She killed it yesterday.
2: Did you flip her off too?
3: Well, yeah, that's how we talk to each other, though.
2: Sweet.
3: And then we finished our day playing, like, indoor paddle replay. So yeah, it was a sports day.
2: So it's a complete day.
3: Then Caden came out, you know, Caden was there for that one, watching Caden and my son, you know, completely go at each other over paddle is such a mother's joy, let me tell you. It was such a bad week to not drink, but you know, here we are.
2: Well, you know, I think you got everything in.
3: Oh my God, did we just, it's just, you encompassed all what is motherhood. Yeah, jammed it all right in. Anybody else?
2: Including flipping off your dad, which was a 14-year-old kid.
3: Yeah.
2: You thought it was your dad. I mean,
3: I really don't have any regrets, if I'm being honest. I'm really sore from where he hit me. I'm very sore today.
2: Did you call a law firm? If you've been injured in a go-kart racing, call the law offices of Morgan & Morgan.

0: Three things you need to know to start your day with Tim and Chelsea.
1: Ella Langley coming to Estero on Thursday. We have, well, let's just call it the last set of tickets in South Florida.
2: Yeah, that's cool.
1: And we will tell
2: that
1: you.
2: That is neat.
1: And we'll tell you how to win those here in just a second. Welcome to Monday, everybody. Hope everybody had a great Mother's Day weekend. Top three things you need to know. Riley Greene is going to be a coach on The Voice. And to announce it, Kelly Clarkson gave him a gift and left him a voicemail.
3: We have never officially met, so I'm super stoked to coach alongside you. Welcome to The Voice. I was stoked whenever I heard you were going to be a coach, because I actually am a super fan of your music, man. You're so good. But needless to say, fan and all, it's a competition. I think you're going to need the practice, because Team Kelly's going to whoop that ass.
1: Man. And so he and his crew head out to the front of the stage, and they have left him an official voice chair.
2: Yeah.
1: And so he's going to be a coach on The Voice. I feel so bad for his roadies. Like, how are we going to get this thing off the stage?
2: I'm going to move the chair.
1: This thing is huge.
2: So Kelly Clarkson and Adam Levine are returning as coaches this season. There's normally four coaches, so Riley would make three. So thinking there's probably one more person that's going to be announced.
1: Right. Well, you got country covered.
2: Yeah, it's probably going to be, I would think, like the R&B.
1: Right.
2: Like, you know, hip hop kind of, you know, sector, I would guess.
1: I don't know. Again, I just feel once again, for those Kelly going, great, now we got to move this freaking thing.
2: Kelly can do all of them, so,
1: right.
2: You know.
1: Yeah, she can cover every format.
2: She can cover every format.
1: All right, Price is Right has been on TV for over 50 years. And last week, a woman named Vanessa, who is a retired vet, became the most winning contestant in Price is Right history.
4: I have to believe I'm going to go with it.
5: A mother-daughter trip to Morocco!
4: $240,150. Vanessa, nice job. Almost a quarter mil.
6: Which makes her the biggest pricing game winner in Price is Right daytime history.
1: Almost $250,000.
2: How insane is that?
1: Dang. Wow.
2: That's a lot in one little run there, huh?
1: And in 50 years on television. That's incredible.
2: To be honest, when you started talking about this story, I had no idea that The Price is Right was still on TV.
1: Neither did Drew Carey, actually.
2: I had no idea. I was like, oh, that show's still on, huh?
1: Right. I mean, wow. Good for her. Good for her.
2: Did not know that.
1: All right. Ella Langley. Thursday show. Sold out, but we have one set of tickets.
2: Yeah, she's coming to Estero. And literally, I mean, this is it. The last pair in all of South Florida. We've got your chance to win them tomorrow morning.
1: Right.
2: At 8:30.
1: There is going to be an Ella Langley mashup. Five songs, couple seconds of each song. To win the Ella Langley tickets, you have to be the first person to guess what the song is in order, and then you get the tickets. And we'll play it twice. Is that good?
2: Yeah, it gives you some time to study.
1: We'll play it twice, and two times only.
2: Like
1: that's
2: prep,
1: it.
2: Like a prep course today.
1: I mean, because this show's going to be insane.
2: Yeah.
1: So tomorrow morning, 8:30, the last set of tickets to Ella's show in Estero. 8:30, the Ella Langley mashup.
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8: We already have two accidents slowing things down Palm Beach County. You'll find the first northbound on the Turnpike north of Yamada Road. The second northbound on I-95 just south of Palmetto Park Road. 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
3: Good morning, everybody. Hope you're off to a great start. So we have a marginal risk for isolated severe storms later this afternoon and this evening. So we're going to go with impact weather late day today. Other than that, all the heat will build out ahead of a front. We're going to see hot highs in the low 90s and partly cloudy skies. I'm WPVF 25 First Warning meteorologist Sandra Shaw.
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0: Got Secret Session with Lee Brice. It is quickly approaching, and the only way in to the Secret Session is to get your name on the list. You know what? It's Monday. Everybody's up early right now, especially if you're heading to the first graduation at 8 o'clock.
1: That was the day.
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0: 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Who's this?
1: Sonia.
0: Sonia, you are caller 10. 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
1: Yay!
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0: You've got your name and a guest name on the list for our secret session with Lee Bryce.
1: Oh, thank you so much.
0: You are welcome. Hold on the line. Have a great day. 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
0: I will say this. My bride of 29 years coming up. When that chick gets something in her head, she's just going to do it.
2: She goes all in.
0: She's all in. Failure, not an option. Example. So our son Jonah is finishing up his freshman year at Mississippi State. So his last final is actually today. So Karen got up on Saturday morning and decided that she's going to go get him. So she said,
2: she rolled over. She looked at Tim. I'm out of here.
0: I'm gone. And she's like,
2: see ya.
0: Get the dolly. Can you bungee cord it in the back of your truck? I'm like, sure, absolutely. I go, when are you leaving to go get Jonah? She's like,
2: 5 minutes.
0: About 15 minutes. Let me get some coffee. I'm like, are you serious? She's like, yeah. I'm like, do you have...
2: I see nothing left for me here.
0: Did you Google map it or anything? She's like, no, I'll do that on the road. Okay.
2: I need to Google map.
0: I don't know.
2: She's been there before?
0: I don't know. Like,
2: she gets in the car, puts it in, away she goes.
0: Right. So she figures she'd do that on the road.
2: Yeah.
0: And so as I call her and I'm like, are you going to stop somewhere along the way? And she's like, I don't know. Okay. Well, if you go to Starkville... Where are you staying? She's like, I don't know. I'll have to pull over and look.
2: She'll figure it out.
0: I'm like,
2: she's a woman with me. She can take care of herself. I don't worry about Karen.
0: No, I it's just amazing to observe where and I watched her all day. She's like and she she made the Alabama border in like record time. I'm
2: you
0: like
2: tracked her on Life 360.
0: It was a game. I'm like, how far is she gonna go? And I call her, I'm like, how fast are you going? You're in like Alabama and you just left like an hour ago. And she's like, I don't know, I'm making good time. Gotta go. Okay. Made it to, I think it was like Montgomery, Alabama. I'm like, are you gonna pull off? Are you gonna get a hotel and rest? She's like,
2: she's
0: well,
2: good.
0: She's like, I'm in Alabama. I mean, Mississippi.
2: Might as well keep going.
0: Mississippi's right next door.
2: Exactly. She can almost see it from there.
0: Then you just keep watching her. Tuscaloosa. Well, I'm only an hour away from start. And she made it. 7 o'clock that night, she hit the hotel in Starkville, Mississippi.
2: Good for her. So she went 13 hours straight?
0: Something like that.
2: Yeah.
0: I mean.
2: Good for her.
0: That's pretty damn impressive.
2: Yeah.
0: I mean, just to, you know what?
2: Are you like a stop?
0: 630.
2: Are you like a stop kind of guy? Do you like to stop and break up a drive?
0: Not really, if I don't have to.
2: See, it's the same. I'm the same way. I'm like, just power down. Let's go.
0: If it's one of those, and I've really test the boundaries of that.
2: Oh, I have too.
0: Where like, you know what? I shouldn't be driving outside the Beltway in D.C. at this time of night. Oh, I've been on the road for 12 hours.
2: I drove to Colorado.
0: Super duper.
2: I drove to Colorado straight once, and that's far. But we had like four people, so we were just...
0: You got multiples, right.
2: We were just, you know, people were driving through the night, though, and I was like, this feels dicey, but whatever.
0: Just, oh, she'll throw Jonah in the truck this morning, and he'll sleep, and then they'll ship. I told him last night, if your mother cannonballed it up to Starkville in one run, you guys are coming back. You ain't stopping.
2: Because
0: she's got a fresh set of legs to drive.
2: Yeah, we drive straight in one day from North Carolina. Yeah, we don't stop.
0: So 855, that's what I want to know. How long was your longest road trip without stopping?
2: Colorado.
0: Without stopping. You could have multiple people in the car also. 855-400-9475, call or text. How long was your longest road trip without stopping? So you had four drivers in the car. You went from here to Colorado?
2: Three drivers. Maybe one that should have been driving. It's fine. Here to Colorado.
0: So how long was it altogether?
2: I think it was 22.
0: Damn.
2: I think.
0: 22 hours.
2: That was a long one.
0: All right.
2: That was a long one.
0: So Kara's got 13 and a half. Chelsea's got 22.
2: Yeah, I looked that up.
0: Got a team of three heading that up. How long was your longest road trip without stopping? 855-400-9475. I got to judge because I've taken out basically half of the Eastern Seaboard in one trip.
2: Yeah.
0: So call or text your longest road trip.

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1: So how long was your longest road trip without stopping? You could have multiple drivers, absolutely. 855-400-9475. Saturday morning, my wife, Karen, got up, decided she was going to go get Jonah in Mississippi. Drove 13 to 13 and a half hours straight, didn't stop, hit Mississippi 7 o'clock that night.
2: Woo!
1: It was pretty impressive.
2: It's impressive. Kick ass, Karen.
1: So how long, and you drove, what'd you say, 20-something?
2: 25. I looked it up. That was

0: hours.
1: Holy crap.
2: Oh, my God.
1: Well, you and the rest of the steel butt cheeks, that's commendable.
0: Oh, no, best believe I was in the car behind them. I was in the car behind them.
2: Yeah, no, you're like, I'm enjoying this AC like and stretching my legs out. Ooh.
1: Have a great day.
0: Exactly.
1: Thanks for the call.
0: I'm good with the AC.
2: Exactly.
0: With the water behind you guys.
1: Hi, New Country. Who's this?
3: Morning, Tim. It's Nick. How are you?
1: What's up, dude?
3: Hey, so we're still talking about the long drives?
1: Yeah, how long was yours? Wait, that came out wrong.
2: How long is yours?
3: Came out wrong. From FAU, this is going back to college, but 21 hours from FAU back to Long Island with my, fiance at the time because we were moving, or girlfriend at the time. Now we're married, 25 years. And the entire time she slept through it, she woke up 30 minutes, like probably that Belt Parkway in New York. It goes, hey, do you want me to drive? And I was like, yeah, 30 minutes left. Are you out of your mind?
2: Passenger princess. Oh, my God.
1: You want me to drive? Nope, I'm going to bring it in from here. Thanks for the call, dude. Have a great day.
3: You guys, too. See ya.
2: Bye, Ernie. Text coming in on the text line. Zach said, I drove from New Jersey to Florida 25 hours with tons of traffic.
1: Oh,
2: I drove
1: brutal.
2: Solo with my dog in what should have been an 18-hour trip.
1: Oh, all the Beltway cities?
2: Yeah. Let's see. Gina said, 20 hours from here to Buffalo, New York with two drivers. All right.
1: Wow, that's pretty impressive. You went to Buffalo voluntarily.
2: Stephanie, it's terrible. Stephanie said 21 hours solo from Stewart to Hudson, New Hampshire.
1: Wow.
2: That's a lot by yourself.
1: Yeah.
2: That's a lot by yourself. Let's see. 36, 12 alone, and then I picked up my mom in North Carolina, and we drove another 24 to Maine.
1: Get behind the wheel, B. You're driving.
2: Oh, my God. Boynton to Montreal, Canada, 24 hours straight.
1: I'm sorry, Boynton to where?
2: Canada.
1: Wow.
2: Yeah, 24 hours
1: to
2: straight.
1: Montreal.
2: 24 hours straight. Flew my buddy up north to drive a car back down. He tells me once that we land, his license is suspended. 22 hours straight with him only driving about an hour. Thanks a bunch, Christian. That's amazing.
1: Oh, thanks for picking me up. By the way, did I mention this?
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5: Up to four accidents to avoid already in Palm Beach County. Beginning I-95 northbound, south of Palmetto Park Road. You'll find the others northbound on the Turnpike, north of Yamato Road. On North Federal Highway, south of 10th Avenue North. And finally on Military Trail, just south of Boynton Beach Boulevard. 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
8: Today's forecast calls for scattered showers, 96% humidity, a high of 88, and a low of 75.
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1: So if you see me at Target or Walmart today picking out some brand new plastic containers, say hi. How you doing, Tim? I'm good. Just picking up some new plastic containers before my wife gets home. Here's what happened.
2: No, Jesus.
1: So Shaughnessy decides that she's going to create this present for one of her friends at school.
2: Oh, right? That's sweet.
1: She's deconstructing something and reconstructing. I don't want to say what it is, but it involves paint.
2: Okay.
1: Cool. She's got all the art stuff. Have at it. Your final's not until Tuesday. Have fun. So she's out on the back porch, and well, she's got her tunes going and everything like that, and she's got the brush, and she's painting the things. And I notice, like, she's got the paint contained in Karen's good plastic containers where we put our leftovers. And I go out, and I'm like, hey, what you doing? And she and I go, you're using mom's the plastic containers? I go, we put food in this stuff. And she's like, well, I know, we'll just run them through the dishwasher. And I go, yeah, I can see where your theory is on that one.
2: Right. I'll but, see, I mean,
1: but do you not have a plank of wood or anything out? How about some Solo cups? I think we have Solo cups.
2: I mean, she's doing you a favor.
1: Because
2: look, plastic Tupperware, it's not good for you anyway. You should be changing over to glass containers anyway. So she's technically just making sure that you guys are safe.
1: Because she's painting over the plastic and that'll coat it?
2: Right. And you're going to have to buy new ones. And she's like, you guys shouldn't use these. I'll use them for you. You go out and buy new glass containers. And I will take on the plastic ones for you.
1: Well, I said...
2: What a lover.
1: I said, you basically have 24 hours to get these suckers clean, sanitized, and back in there so mom won't notice anything. And I'm talking... And you know your mother. She will notice one little speck that's a 100th of a millimeter of paint. And she'll be like, do you put paint in these things? I'm telling you, it'll happen. I've seen it before.
2: I'll just go get some glass ones. You don't need the plastic ones.
1: Wait, Karen, we didn't need these plastic things. They're old. Glass is the way to go. So
2: totally.
1: I went and I bought all new glass things.
2: I love it when you're trying to like use something and you're like, you need something though. And you're like, oh, this will do. My dad is the king of that, where he's very handy. He loves to help us around the house. But I'll never forget one day, I don't know. Maybe he was doing some caulking. Maybe there was some drywall involved. I don't know. He was tinkering.
1: Right.
2: And I went outside and I could hear my husband. He goes, is he really using our nice knives? And I was like, what? What? And sure enough, I go outside and he's got our very expensive Cutco knives and other knives and a butter knife. Pretty much if there was a knife in my house.
1: Right.
2: It was on the weight, you know, it was on the bench area.
1: Well, you gotta try out the sizes.
2: And he has got them covered in gook and things. And I'm like, oh God, oh God. Now, once again, keep in mind, my dad, not really the chef kind of guy. So he's like, whatever, what are you gonna use these for? My husband, on the other hand, you know, he's like a little Chef Boyardee situation.
1: Right.
2: So knives are important and also not cheap. And my dad literally, you know, will take the knives and just they're like
1: he's gotta get it done.
2: Like they're just screwdrivers, you know.
1: Right. Well,
2: just,
1: they could
2: doesn't
1: be.
2: Matter if,
1: I mean,
2: they're,
1: if you pull them right.
2: If they're caulked in whatever, you cover them in, you know, cement, it's fine. Oh God. Oh God.
1: So that's what
2: a little
1: I'm saying.
2: Expensive to replace.
1: And that's what I'm saying. So call or text 855-400-9475. It doesn't even have to be your kids, but we could start there. Your kids used our good blank.
2: Anyone used something and you were wondering why.
1: Right. They used our good blank for the job. What did they use? Was it the good chef knives? Was it the good Tupperware and good plastic containers where you put your food in usually? Which is now a great hue of red. I got to tell you, this is gorgy. 855-400-9475. Call or text. All right, whoever it was in your house, they used your good blank for the job. What was it? Call or text right now.

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1: Who in your house has used your good blank for one of their projects? 855-400-9475. Yesterday, Shaughnessy was making something for one of her friends, and it involved painting. And I looked out on the patio, and she had Karen's, the good plastic containers that we put our leftovers in, all filled with paint. And I'm like, yeah, you probably want to clean those really good before Mom gets home. Just throwing that out there. And your dad used your good cutting knives.
2: Nice knives. Just a, pretty much any plaster, caulking.
1: Oh, those make the best plasters.
2: Yeah, I don't know.
1: They make good trowels. Just spackle it on there. Cherie, what about you?
3: So my niece, she decided to use my Lexus, very nice car, to go and help her niece get out of a ditch. Stole my car in the middle of the night instead of using the Ford F-150 and stealing that one.
2: No.
3: Why she had to take the fancy one.
2: She never got
3: the car out either.
2: This little guy will do the trick. Oh, my God.
3: Yeah. Left the Ford sitting right there and was like, oh, I'll take the pretty one. Right. Still stayed stuck.
1: You can't expect her to take the Ford F-150 to get another car out of a ditch.
3: Yeah.
2: Oh, my God. That is hilarious.
1: Have a great day.
2: I love that.
3: Thank you.
1: Bye,
2: sweetie. Text coming in on the text line. Ann said, happy Monday, Tim and Chelsea. I went to get a kitchen towel and realized that all the clean ones that I had just put in were missing. And my husband was on a fishing trip that day. Come to find out, he had taken them fishing on his trip to use them for wiping his hands from fish guts and blood. His response was, I figured we could just wash them and they'd be okay.
1: Right. Fish smell comes out eventually.
2: Right. Coach Garcia said, my husband uses my good kitchen knives to cut open boxes, hard plastic containers, zip ties, literally anything that should be cut with a box knife. Nope, it's my good kitchen knives instead.
1: Yeah. The box knife is all the way out in the garage.
2: Yeah.
1: I've got a kitchen knife right here.
2: Cammy said, I had a friend who came over and used our bathroom hand towels to dry his feet off because he was embarrassed that his feet were smelly.
1: Oh.
2: So he decided to go. Tim has such a thing with feet, so he's being a little dramatic right now.
1: I'm out.
2: So he decided to go to the guest bathroom, rinse his feet, and then use our hand towels to dry them off.
1: Oh, God. Now it's got all.
2: Just like hang them back up.
1: It's got foot juice on it now. Blah.
2: I'm sorry. Did you just use the term foot juice?
1: Yeah, foot juice. That's what it is. You just wiped all your foot juice on that towel.
2: Really a terrible term. I mean, really horrific term.
0: It's Tim and Chelsea on New Country 103.1.
1: Why do the towels smell? Foot juice. See?
2: Yeah, it's not a term one should use.
1: And you know what?
2: In free language.
1: If you're driving somewhere and you're really just cognizant of the fact that your feet smell, go home.
2: Maybe find an outdoor hose.
1: Just
2: I don't know.
1: Not worth going to somebody else's house.
2: See you
1: house.
2: Tomorrow.
1: Another chance for you to get your name and a friend's name on the guest list for Lee Bryce, the star of our next secret session, coming up before 8.
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5: Three accidents to avoid, Palm Beach County, beginning I-95 northbound south of Palmetto Park Road. You'll find the other two northbound on the Turnpike, north of Yamato Road, and on Military Trail, just south of Boynton Beach Boulevard. Also, just a reminder, today is the beginning of graduation week for the class of 2026. That means you should expect increased congestion around the South Florida Fairgrounds for the entirety of the week. If you're not heading to see your child cross the stage, we recommend seeking an alternate route through the area. 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
20: Good morning, everybody. Hope you're off to a great start. So we have a marginal risk for isolated severe storms later this afternoon and this evening. So we're going to go with impact weather late day today. Other than that, all the heat will build out ahead of a front. We're going to see hot highs in the low 90s and partly cloudy skies. I'm WPVF 25 First Warning meteorologist Sandra Shaw.
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1: You said your son was at it again with the trading market.
2: So, my kiddo Bridge, he's 9, right? And he does have a lot of cards.
1: Right.
2: You know, I feel like they're at that age where, you know, he collects basketball cards, baseball cards, soccer cards. And it's a thing. He's got like some books that have, you know, some of his favorite cards in there.
1: He's got a good collection.
2: And stuff like that. And there's a couple kids in our neighborhood that kind of like to trade cards. I don't know what it is about me where, like, I know it's so fun for them.
1: Yeah.
2: But, you know, I've been through this before where, like, I feel like Bridge will just like trade things and he comes home and he's like, look, I got a rock. And I'm like, oh God, what'd you give away? My one wheel.
1: What did he do?
2: Yeah.
1: What was the one thing that?
2: It was the little Dragon Ball, remember?
1: Yeah.
2: It was like he traded a rare Labubu for like literally like, you know, these 19-cent Dragon Balls. And I was like, bro, sucks. What are you doing? So once again, like I said, it's like, you know, yeah, look, Mom. He gave me a t-shirt. What'd you give him? My bike. I'm like, oh, Jesus.
1: Look at this bag of dirt.
2: Right? So I am a little more hesitant now when Bridge, like, you know, grabs his thing of baseball cards and he's like, I'm going to go trade down the street. And I'm like, okay, make good choices. So
1: he has no idea.
2: No idea. I mean, he knows, obviously, like, you know, you know, he's got his favorites. You know, he's got like his baseball favorites, obviously, like Judge and Betts and Freeman and Schwarber and Muncy, all the things, right? I can't believe I just named a lineup off, but I'm, you know, he knows his people.
1: He's got his favorites. Yeah.
2: So over the weekend, he comes in, you know, he wants to show me how much he loves me.
1: He traded a Honus Wagner for a pillowcase.
2: Oh God. He's so cute. And he was so proud. He comes in. And I can't remember who he said he traded, but it was like an Aaron Judge. Like, it was up there. Like, it was names, obviously. I was like, ooh, okay, let's just see what happened. And he's like, Mom, I traded this person, this person, this person. And yeah, you're like, stop naming people!
1: Right.
2: And he's like, because I wanted to get you this for Mother's Day.
1: Well, okay, whatever it is, I mean, whatever. Whatever, the trade's good.
2: I was like, what? He's like, yeah, it's a football player. He plays for the Gators. It's a Gator football card, and I don't know who he is, but I traded, you know, to like some of my top three cards so you could have this Gator football player. And I take it, and I look down, and the guy's name is like Bob Johnson Thomas. I have no idea
1: right,
2: who it is.
1: Right.
2: It's not like it's
1: Jimmy.
2: It's not Tebow. It is.
1: It's Frank.
2: It's Frank. It's Frank's kid, Bob, who lives next door to Steve, who once ran. You know what? And I can't even remember the guy's name off the top of my head. It's no one that I recognize.
1: He's the fourth string punter.
2: At all. It was no one I recognized at all. And I was just like,
1: towel boy.
2: I'm like, what did you trade? He's like, you know, blah, blah, blah. I'm like, oh God. And he's like, but this just, you could have a Gator one. And I was like, you are so sweet. I was like, thank you so much. Thank you, thank you, thank you. Thankfully, later in the day, he got a present from that same little kid who's the neighbor, who's so sweet. And he ended up giving Bridge like a stack of cards for his birthday, like, you know, that came in like the tops, and he got to like unwrap them and stuff. And he got like a million people yesterday. So that was cool. So
1: oh, that's awesome.
2: I got a Gator card, which is adorable.
1: You got Frank.
2: I have Frank, my Gator linebacker defense. I don't know what he was. He could have been
1: fourth string punter,
2: third base for our football team. I don't know. But he was like so proud and so adorably cute to show me. And I'm like, buddy, like, you don't have to do that for me. But it was like so thoughtful.
1: That's really odd. And you know what?
2: It's the thought that counts.
1: Here's
2: obviously
1: the thing, and it's a, I mean, I guess, it's, assume it's a total boy thing, but we, like, my brother and I had
2: you
1: baseball
2: guys like to
1: cards,
2: trade cards. Yeah.
1: And we I'm sure we traded a couple of Willie Mays, couple of Babe Ruths. There you go.
2: I think that's where I get nervous, and I think my only reason is because, you know, I grew up next to, I literally, my next door neighbor was Sandy Koufax growing up.
1: Right.
2: And I had so much, like, Sandy Koufax stuff and, like, memorabilia and whatever that's probably worth a decent amount of money these days.
1: But you had a Sandy Koufax factory next
2: to you. Do I still have it? No. And that's the problem. I think that I'm like, don't be like me. Don't do what I did where, you know, you just...
1: But the thing is,
2: you don't hold on to stuff like that.
1: We all did that.
2: Yeah.
1: And we all get to the point now
2: where
1: we look back and go, God, I wish I had hung on to that.
2: Yeah.
1: Right?
2: Totally.
1: I mean,
2: yeah.
1: And that's the thing. I've got tons of that stuff.
2: Yeah.
1: In my, like, I had a, coming out of college, I had a record collection that would choke a horse. And these albums were worth money because they were radio editions, which means they had a hole punched in the upper right-hand corner. Don't have them anymore.
2: Yeah.
1: I mean, it was all right. Anybody? Okay, how about that? That's anybody wishes you held on to blank. So you had something over the years, you traded it, sold it, whatever. What was it? So Chelsea had Sandy Koufax stuff.
2: Yeah, I mean, that's definitely my mom's fault, obviously.
1: Sure. Obviously. That'll put you to sleep tonight. That's great. Go for it.
2: I lay in my bed. I'm like, Danny, damn it.
1: Just shout it right out. That's fantastic.
2: That's fine.
1: I had a record collection that was worth a lot of money. Don't have it anymore. What is yours? 855-400-9475. If you could complete the sentence, I wish I still had blank. Call or text. There's so much going

0: Writing the text is painful, believe me. Every time I tell the story about how I had an awesome record collection that I don't own anymore, and I think about how much money that could have been worth. So what was it that you had, and over the years you either sold it, traded it, donated it, got rid of it, what was it? 855-400-9475.
1: Chris said, I wish I still had my Pokemon card binder. I had mint condition holographs from 1999. They are now worth a small fortune now.
0: I have to say, the Pokemon collectors, they're the ones who, they're the most regretful of all of them.
1: And it's really ramped up. I feel like every story I read lately, it's like another Pokemon heist. I'm like, man, these things are...
0: There are some cards that are worth thousands.
1: Yeah. Miami Dolphins and Dan Marino signed memorabilia from the 90s. My mom worked at Joe Robbie Stadium, and I had a ton of stuff.
0: Probably right next to your Sandy Koufax stuff.
1: Shut up, Tim. Steve said, vinyl records. I got rid of them when I moved. Same. It's just tough. Like, you're like, ugh.
0: Absolutely.
1: Sam said, in 1989, I bought Spider-Man vs. Wolverine for $10. I sold it for $20. Thinking I could buy another edition, I have never found it again.
0: Really?
1: Tim probably hasn't.
0: I don't think I have that one. Nope.
1: 1989 Spider-Man vs. Wolverine.
0: That one I do not have, but I am about to go look for it.
1: But we are about to go see if we can find it for you, right. Sam, and see how much money you have to spend to get it back.
0: Don't go anywhere. We are going to tell you how to get Ella Langley tickets in less than 3 minutes. Ah.

0: Three things you need to know to start your day with Tim and Chelsea.
1: Ella Langley going to be at Estero Thursday. There is one set of tickets left in all of Florida, dare I say the world, and we have them.
2: In the world.
1: We will tell you how you can win them tomorrow morning coming up here in 2 minutes. Welcome to Monday, everybody. Hope you and the family enjoyed your weekend. Happy Mother's Day again. Hope you guys enjoyed it. Top three things you need to know. Riley Green, it's just been announced he is going to be one of the coaches on The Voice, season 212. And Kelly Clarkson, who is also a coach, sent him a gift and left him a voicemail as well.
3: We have never officially met, so I'm super stoked to coach alongside you. Welcome to The Voice. I was stoked whenever I heard you were going to be a coach, because I actually am a super fan of your music, man. You're so good. But

0: still have a, normally they have four coaches, so there should be one more, but they haven't announced that yet.
1: And it is, I think it's season 30, 31, something like that.
0: 30.
1: Yeah. I'm
0: 15 years to a year. A
1: lot of seasons.
0: Yeah.
1: The Price is Right. Yes, it is still on the air.
0: I was still around, I swear.
1: It has been on the air for 50 years. 50 years.
0: 300 seasons.
1: And
0: got it.
1: Just last week, a retired vet named Vanessa won the largest pricing showcase in the show's history.
2: I have to believe I'm going to go with
3: a mother-daughter trip to Morocco.
2: $240,150. Vanessa, nice job. Almost a quarter mil.
4: Which makes her the biggest pricing game winner in Price is Right daytime history.
1: Wow.
0: How amazing is that?
1: To win a quarter mil?
0: I love that. That's really, really special.
1: I mean, and she risked it all, and it paid off.
0: Yeah, paid off.
1: $240,000. Holy crap.
0: Good for her.
1: Now, I almost said Ella Green. Why would I say that? Stay hot, Tim. Ella Langley.
5: When Riley and Ellie get together.
1: That would work. Yeah, that has. Yeah. Did they ever confirm that?
0: No.
1: Okay.
0: But the music worked.
1: Ella Langley is Estero on Thursday. We have one set of tickets left, and you can win them at 8:30 tomorrow morning.
0: Tomorrow morning, we're going to do a little Ella Langley mashup, if you will. And if you can name the songs in the correct order, then you will be getting the last pair of tickets that we've got.
1: And we're playing it twice.
0: Yes.
1: Twice, because we know damn well that all of y'all are going to be recording it anyway, so.
0: Well, and you got to study today.
1: Right.
0: It's a good idea.
1: So.
0: Study it up.
1: Two times, the first person who can guess every song in order gets the last set of tickets in South Florida.
0: That's awesome.
1: See, Ella Langley is, arguably the hottest artist in country right now, male or female.
0: Oh, 100%.
1: I mean, the chick can do no wrong because the music's amazing. That is tomorrow morning, 8:30.
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7: Two new accidents to avoid Palm Beach County, beginning on Congress Avenue at Minor Road. You'll find the second on Military Trail at Boynton Beach Boulevard. And just a reminder, today is the first day of graduation for the class of 2026, beginning with Inlet Grove at 8 a.m. That means there will be heavy congestion around the South Florida fairgrounds throughout the week. 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
13: Today's forecast calls for scattered showers, 96% humidity, a high of 88, and a low of

0: 75.
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More Florida than a manatee in a lawn chair. It's Tim and Chelsea bringing you good vibes and great laughs on New Country 103.1.

0: Do not go anywhere. Coming up in less than 3 minutes, Cooper Allen, you know, the Allen boy, 3 million followers, Mr. Popular on the Dubba Dubba. He's coming to town, and we have tickets. It's all in the sizzle room.
1: We've got your chance to see him. War Memorial. He's going to be here Friday, May 29th.
0: On the Dubba Dubba Dubba.
1: God.
0: You can win your tickets. Just be the first person to tell us who
1: is the man from Florida.
0: Next with Jim and Chelsea.

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2: We have tickets to go check out Cooper Allen. 855-400-9475. Would you say he has 3 million followers?
3: On Instagram. Just on Instagram.
2: Dang, that's a lot of followers.
3: 855-400-9475.
2: All you have to do to get your Cooper Allen tickets, just be the first person to tell us of these three stories. Who is the man from Florida?
3: All right, we have a woman caught impersonating a 16-year-old student at a high school for 2 weeks. She's 28.
2: Yeah. It's creepy and gross and dirty.
3: It's a little odd, right?
2: Well, did she say why?
3: No. I don't care. Yeah. I don't want to know.
2: It's even worse.
3: Next, we have a woman arrested for stealing a Red Bull delivery truck. Because...
2: Oh, it gives you wings, baby!
3: Why not? And last but not least, a DoorDasher charged for keeping a customer's order when they picked it up and decided to just go back to their apartment with it. Do you remember when that happened to me?
2: No, what?
3: That happened to me last year.
2: What happened?
3: When my Chipotle delivery just kind of never made it to my house and instead made it to the gentleman's house.
2: Yeah, the guy just took it home?
3: Yep.
2: I do actually remember that.
3: Yep. My order was that good. He was like, oh my God, I'm keeping it.
2: Maybe this is the same guy. We don't know. We don't know. Could be the same guy.
3: I don't know if that guy's still with Uber Eats anymore. I'm not sure.
2: 855-400-9475.
3: Maybe he moved.
2: I gave him a Yelp review he'll never forget.
3: That was weird. That was a weird one.
2: You know, that does smell good.
3: God, this chick knows how to order some Chipotle.
2: God, she lives all the way over there. Nah, forget it. I'm done. Going home. 855-400-9475. Cooper Allen tickets. Who do you think is the man from Florida?

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1: Hi, New Country 103.1. Who's this?
2: Joaquin.
1: All right, Joaquin, your chance. Cooper Allen tickets. A man from Florida, hear your stories.
3: All right, we have a woman caught impersonating a 16-year-old student at a high school for 2 weeks, and she was 28. Woman arrested for stealing a Red Bull delivery truck and a DoorDasher charge for keeping a customer's order when they picked it up and decided to just take it back to their apartment.
1: All right, Joaquin, who do you think is the man from Florida?
2: DoorDash.
3: DoorDash, I'm sorry, that was in Philly.
1: Oh, try again, man. Hi, New Country, who's this?
4: Kama.
1: All right, Kama. A man from Florida, your chance, Cooper Allen tickets. Hear your stories.
3: All right, we have a woman caught impersonating a 16-year-old student at a high school for 2 weeks, and she was 28. A woman arrested for stealing a Red Bull delivery truck and a DoorDasher charge for keeping a customer's order when they picked it up and decided to just take it back to their house.
1: All right, we already know it is not story number three about the DoorDash dude, so who do you think is the man from Florida?
4: Number one,
3: I'm sorry, that was in New York.
1: Oh, try again. Hi, New Country, who's this?
5: Brandon.
1: Hi, Brandon. A man from Florida, Cooper Allen tickets, process of elimination. We already know it is not story number one, which was again...
3: The woman caught impersonating a 60-year-old student at a high school for 2 weeks.
1: And we already know it's not story number three, the DoorDash dude. So who is the man from Florida?
5: I guess I'll go with two.
1: You would be correct.
3: Yeah, nice job.
1: Where did she think she was going to take all of the Red Bull?
3: I don't know. She just was having a little joyride.
1: It's not like the truck blends
3: she
1: in.
3: She's having a cute joyride time.
1: Dude, that means you have Cooper Allen tickets. Congratulations.
5: Thank you, guys.
3: Congrats, honey.
1: Hold on the line. Have a great day, and thanks for listening.
5: Thank you. You too.
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8: Up to four accidents slowing things down Palm Beach County, beginning I-95 northbound south of Palm Beach Lakes Boulevard. You'll find the others on Congress Avenue at Minor Road, on Gateway Boulevard at Congress Avenue, and on Military Trail south of Boynton Beach Boulevard. And just a reminder, the class of 2026 is graduating this week, beginning with Inlet Grove at 8 a.m. at the South Florida Fairgrounds. You should expect increased congestion around the fairgrounds throughout the week. Please use caution driving in the area. 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I'm Parker Starr.
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1: I got to tell you something. I cannot wait until Karen and our son Jonah return from Mississippi.
2: Because you're just so excited to see them and be with them.
1: Go pound sand.
2: What, is that not what it's about? Oh, my family. I love them. They're home. Never want to let you go. Hugs.
1: It just smells from what you know why.
2: I do know why. I saw it this morning when I pulled in the parking lot.
1: Everybody could see it.
2: And I had myself a little ha-ha. So I came around the corner and I was like, oh.
1: So Karen took my truck up to Mississippi to get our son Jonah pack all his crap down and bring him back for the summer. Fantastic. That's the way it is. All right, got a truck, go load the son up, boom, there you go. So I am driving Karen's car for the next couple of days, which is not a truck.
2: It's a glorified golf cart.
1: Bright yellow Mini Cooper. I mean, when I say bright yellow, I mean bright, bright yellow.
2: Like Big Bird, but in like a little baby.
1: She calls it Tweety, actually.
2: Let me see if I can see it right now. And keep talking.
1: On top of that, Karen and Shaughnessy have been into like the magnetic car things, the car magnets. So Karen went before she left, she covered her Mini Cooper in flowers. So if you see a bright yellow car covered in flowers driving around town,
2: kicking ass on Southern, meep meep.
1: Get out of the way. Beep. Beep, beep. Oh, my God. I'm miffed. Beep, beep, beep.
2: It's more like tweet, tweet. Tweet.
1: Oh, my God.
2: Tweet, tweet, tweet, tweet.
1: And then you have to stuff your carcass into this beer can.
2: Oh, my God.
1: I mean, it's a nice car. Don't get me wrong. And this is her dream car. She loves this car.
2: I remember, like, didn't we shop for this car for, like, 2 years?
1: Yeah, a year and a half until they got a certain program, whatever that was. And she loves it. I like it too. When she's driving it, it's so cute.
2: Yeah,
1: and that's fantastic. She did
2: go all in on the color and everything. It's made for her. It's customed.
1: So this week, you see me driving around and just give me a beep. You go, hey Tim, and I'll go, hey beep. It's the car. The car horn, it sounds like the car's farting.
2: I have to tell you, my mother-in-law has the same vehicle.
1: Right.
2: And maybe it was a couple years ago. Beau's truck was getting worked on and they were in Maine. So he's like, I'm just going to borrow my mom's car. My husband is 6'4".
1: Right.
2: So imagine him in that little car and he's like whipping in the car line in this little thing. He's like, nyang.
1: Here's the deal. You can maneuver that sucker into some really tight places.
2: Listen, I got to be honest. I think he felt like it was okay. Also, his was not yellow. But, you know, the Italian Job, that movie made those cars cool again.
1: Right.
2: You know, it was like a resurgence for Mini Coopers after that movie came out. You know, the yellow and the flowers is where Karen is really taking you for a ride.
1: I'm coming into your lane. God.
2: You don't even need to tell anybody you're coming into your lane. You can just squeeze right in between two cars.
1: Why are my corneas burning out of my eyes? Oh, it's that yellow Mini Cooper.
2: I'm coming underneath your car.
1: Beep, beep. God. So, yes, I can't
2: wait. Kick ass, Larry.
1: I can't wait until Karen and
2: I came in this morning. I could just see it over there. Oh, look. That is so cute over there.
1: Yeah, Tim's driving the Mini. Yay. So, I cannot wait until Karen and my whatever his name is.
2: Oh, my God, Jonah. He's only been in school for a year.
1: Sure, when they come home, I get my truck back. That's the way I see it.

0: Langley, Estero, Thursday night. We have the last set of tickets to this sold-out show.
1: Huge.
0: And we are going to put them up on eBay by 9 a.m. this morning. Okay, fine. We'll let you know how you can win them.
1: No, I'm actually with you.
0: Come on, we can make a killing.
1: Let's do what you want to do.
0: Top three things is next.

0: you, darling.
1: Three things you need to know to start your day with Tim and Chelsea.
2: We have the last set of tickets anywhere in South Florida for Ella Langley's show Thursday. We'll tell you how you can win them because you're going to have to win them tomorrow morning at 8:30. Further details on the way. Welcome to Monday. Hope all you moms out there had a great Mother's Day weekend. Congratulations to all of our graduating seniors. The graduations start this week at the fairgrounds. Top three things you need to know. Riley Green has announced that he is going to be a coach on The Voice for season 30. And Kelly Clarkson not only gave him a huge gift, but also left him this voicemail.
3: We have never officially met, so I am super stoked to coach alongside you. Welcome to The Voice. I was stoked whenever I heard you were going to be a coach, because I actually am a super fan of your music, man. You're so good. But needless to say, fan and all, it's a competition. I think you're going to need the practice, because Team Kelly's going to whoop that ass.
2: I mean, seriously.
4: She can do that.
2: If I was Riley Green, I'd be like, yes, please.
4: I'm sorry, what? Let's lean into this, Larry. What
2: Riley Green, I call her back on, I'm in. Go ahead.
4: So Kelly Clarkson, Adam Levine, and Riley Green are going to be three of what I'm assuming is four judges.
2: Right here, Kelly.
4: Oh, my God. Normally.
2: I'm all yours.
4: Normally there's four chairs on The Voice, and there's three, and Riley's one of them.
2: Don't be gentle either. The Price is Right has been on for 50 years. And last week, this is so cool, a retired vet named Vanessa won the show's biggest prize in its history.
5: I have to believe.
6: $140,150. Vanessa, nice job. Almost a quarter mil.
7: Which makes her the biggest pricing game winner in Price is Right daytime history.
4: That's insane.
2: $240,000.
4: Good for her.
2: In one game show? Are you kidding? I mean, I guess I bet you that would rival most game shows.
4: Yeah, that's I have to look how much that guy, like Ken on Jeopardy. I feel like he was one of the highest ones.
2: Oh yeah, but that was over the course of time,
4: yeah,
2: right?
4: Yeah.
2: This is one game
4: two
2: show.
4: Million. Yeah, that was a lot.
2: Right, Kelly?
3: Kelly's gonna whoop that ass.
2: Please start. Go ahead. Fine. Ella Langley's coming to Estero Thursday night. We have your tickets.
4: Not sure if Tim will be here tomorrow to give them away, but I definitely will. And it's your chance to snag the last pair of tickets with an Ella Langley mashup that we will play twice tomorrow morning. Once again, Tim, it's been a pleasure.
2: Yeah, it has been. Can you call me Honey Stick? You have to be the first.
4: Oh my God!
2: The first person to guess.
4: Zero F's given here today.
2: Be the first person to guess all five Ella tunes in order. And you have the last set of tickets to Ella Langley, which by arguably the hottest
4: 100%.
2: Country artist yeah. right now. Tomorrow morning, 8:30, we'll play the mashup twice. And that's it.
4: Yeah.
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8: Four accidents slowing you down. Palm Beach County beginning I-95 northbound south of Forest Hill Boulevard. This accident has the center lane blocked. Please use caution approaching the area. You'll find the others I-95 northbound on the exit ramp to Indiantown Road, northbound on the turnpike, just north of Yamato Road, and finally on Congress Avenue at Minor Road. 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
3: Today's forecast calls for scattered showers, 96% humidity, a high of 88, and a low of 75.
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0: Lee Brice is the star of our next Secret Session. And this list is filling up really quick.
1: It's coming really soon.
0: This is a big one. Mm-hmm. Only way into a Secret Session is to get your name on the list. Caller 10 right now, 855-400-9475. You've got your name and a guest name on the list for our Secret Session with Lee Brice. I mean, this thing is going to be huge. Absolutely huge. I'm actually really kind of psyched about this one.
1: It's going to be awesome. It's going to be huge. Amazing. It is going to be huge.
0: Caller 10, 855-400-9475. You are on the

0: Hi, New Country 103.1. Who's this?
1: Michelle.
0: Michelle, you're caller 10. You're on the list for Lee Bryce.
2: Congrats, Michelle.
1: Yay!
0: You've got your name and a guest name on the list for our secret session with Lee Bryce. Congratulations.
1: Yay! Thank you.
2: Oh my gosh, you're so cute.
3: She's very excited.
2: Very excited.
0: Hold on the line. Have a fantastic day, and thanks for listening. We really appreciate it.
1: Thank you.

sarcasm and strong coffee. And by strong coffee, we mean Chelsea's mojitos. It's Tim and Chelsea on New Country 103.1.

0: So you're saying you cheated on your kids?
1: Well...
0: Did you go out and get other kids this weekend?
1: No. No, three was plenty for me this weekend and yesterday. Thanks so much. You just, like, ever done something, and it doesn't have to be, like, with your kids, but you've done something that, say, you normally do with somebody else.
0: Right.
1: Or it's, like, your thing, and then you don't do it with that person, and you're just like, oh, I feel so guilty. So...
0: Yeah, absolutely.
1: Over the weekend, Bo had the kids, and it wasn't Mother's Day, but it was because Mother's Day was really going to be based around Bridget's birthday.
0: It was close enough.
1: And so on Saturday, Bo's like, why don't you get up, go to a workout class, go get your nails and toes done. I'll have the kids, you know, all the things. Okay, great. So the kids had like play dates and whatnot and stuff going on. So I went and I got, you know, a little manicure and pedicure situation, a little Mother's Day treat for myself. And normally, when I do go, Vale likes to just go with me, whether or not she's getting her nails and toes painted. It's not like I pay all the time to have this chick get like gel manis and petties. Like, she'll go in and like sit next to me with her little iPad and like bring snacks and just hang with me and maybe get like a polish change. Like, I'll let her get her toes painted or her nails painted or something like that. Nothing that like is ridiculously expensive for me.
0: Right.
1: But having said that,
0: no hot rock treatments.
1: Right. I'm like, just polish change. She's fine. Like, she doesn't need all the things. And so, but, you know, we do that quite frequently. If I go, she normally comes with me. She just, it's her, she likes to do it. She likes to go. She likes hanging out there. So I go in by myself this weekend. I've got my little AirPods, pods and pods, whatever they are. I've got my little Netflix. I'm going to watch a little show and to get my nails. And now I've moved over into the spa part and going to get my feet. And the girl who's been, you know, working with me the whole time, she's like, don't you normally have your daughter in here with you? Why, yes, Tracy, I do.
2: Rico?
1: Yep.
0: Right in the heart.
1: Don't you normally bring your daughter with you? I'm like, yeah, I do. I didn't today. She's at Sky Zone, so she's five. I think she's having ice cream now.
0: Do you not love your daughter?
1: I think I have pictures of how happy she is right now. Does she know you're here without her? Like, does she know that you decided to come and...
0: Susie, she doesn't love her daughter.
1: She didn't bring her daughter. We're not even sure if Vale's okay. Has anybody checked on Vale? It's like
0: a GoFundMe account.
1: Almost wanted to pull up a picture of Vale at Sky Zone. Like, she's really having a great time. Look, she's at Sky Zone. She's with friends. She's happy. She's in a happy place.
0: They must have had a falling out.
1: It's just so you don't love her anymore, huh? It's just, do you want to talk about it? Because we have time. Honestly, this little kelp wrap I'm about to do is going to take a minute. So do you want to talk about it now?
0: Well, you can put the cookies back in the refrigerator. She's not coming.
1: Vale's not here. I felt so guilty. Because first of all, I just feel guilty anyway. When I'm by myself, I'm like, oh my God, I should be with my children. Right. I should be doing something. You know what I mean? Like, it's hard for parents and dads and moms to like take a minute for themselves and be like, oh, okay, this is okay. So I literally left there like thinking like, oh, she's going to see it. She's going to see them. She's going to see they're fresh. She's going to see they're freshly painted. I am so getting called out for this. I felt so guilty.
2: But did she call you out? She was
1: really?
2: At Sky Zone.
1: No, she really was fine. She saw me and she was like, oh my God, Mom, I love this color. She didn't go, oh my God, you went without me. Because she was having a great time and she was doing something fun. But yes,
2: why did I get flowers from the fingernail place?
1: They just want to make sure you're okay and you're happy. Because they didn't believe me that you were at Sky Zone. So I had to pull up a picture and they were like, oh, we don't even know if that's today.
2: We missed you. Text us a picture with today's date.
1: Where's the timestamp? So we know that Vale is happy right now. Because otherwise, you're just a bad mom. You're just a bad mom.
2: We've all done that, though. I mean, come on. The kid's not there. They're going to survive.
1: Yeah, I feel like that's just in general. Like, there's just certain things, like, you know, like even watching like shows with your spouse. You know there's shows
2: right.
1: that you watch with your spouse. And if you watch a show without that spouse...
2: You fake it and you sit down and watch the episode again.
1: You are a big fat cheat and like a liar, you know? And you're like, oh, God, I feel
2: not
1: so...
2: Not unless you can make a performance that's believable enough
1: exactly.
2: where you haven't seen
1: God,
2: that before.
1: Oh, my God, I did not see this coming. This
2: wow.
1: is my day.
2: Wow. It's almost like they're not going to find the ring under the couch. What?
1: Why are you getting up and walking out of the room like you've seen it before? I don't know. I just have to go to the bathroom.
2: I'm just bored with this part. I'm just bored. See, I mean, come on. 855-400-9475. Call or text right now. When did you feel guilty that you did something without your spouse or your kids.
1: Or your friends.
2: They weren't there, and you felt guilty.
1: They would kill us right now if they knew we were doing this.
2: I'll admit right now, next year, when Karen and I take a ski trip out west, I'm going to be thinking of those kids at college. I'm going to be thinking about them. And I'm going to be right in the cockles. I might weep. I might weep openly when I call them and go,
1: You know they have the same spring break. It's actually pretty easy to organize.
2: They said I was going with them on spring break.
1: It's pretty easy to do.
2: I'm going to schedule to make sure that I'm
1: so unfortunate, guys. I'm going in February. It's so weird.
2: Call or text 855-400-9475.

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1: So you have done something without your spouse or your kids or your friends, and you feel guilty.
2: Oh my gosh, it's like I cheated on them.
3: Right.
1: What did you do without your spouse, friends, or family? 855-400-9475. Chelsea went to the mani-pedi place. Typically, she has her daughter Vail there, but she was alone.
3: Vail was on a play date.
1: And, you know, Vail was at home in a corner.
3: No, she wasn't. She was at Sky Zone.
1: The lights were off.
3: Oh, shut up.
1: She was cold. And the people at the mani-pedi place said, oh my God, she doesn't love her daughter anymore.
3: Don't you normally have your daughter with you?
1: Pass a hat around. We'll put the Vail cupcakes away. She's just not coming.
3: It made me feel so bad.
1: So, and then when you got home, your daughter could have cared less if she liked the
3: Vail.
1: She
3: was fine. She was like, oh, good for you, Mom. That's nice.
1: So, what have you done without your spouse, your friends, or your family you felt guilty for? 855-400-9475.
3: Do you have anything?
1: I've done tons of these things. I mean, seriously.
3: Insert my life here.
1: Right. I mean,
3: my life.
1: Karen and I used to watch some certain TV shows together, but then the other one, and she's just as guilty as I am. Like, yeah, I watched it last night. Yeah, I did. So we just stopped doing that. Plus the fact, we like different shows now.
3: Yeah.
1: Like, she doesn't like Daredevil. I'm glued to it. She loves watching these Korean rom-coms. Okie dokie. I'm not glued to it. And again, next fall, when Shaughnessy and Jonah are in college and Karen and I take a trip, I mean, I'll feel guilty. I'm sure. Deep, deep, deep down.
3: Are you really going to take a trip without them?
1: Hell yes.
3: Feels like a lot of talk.
1: What? Of course we are. Are you kidding me? We're taking a vacation alone for the first time without kids.
3: I can't wait to see this.
1: I don't know where we're going. I mean, Belgrade, Loxahatchee, sky's the limit.
3: Get crazy.
1: They have hotels out there, right? Woo! Loxahatchee!
3: Oh, my God.
1: So what is it that you did something and you left your buddies, your kids, or your spouse out? You feel guilty.
3: Let's see. Text coming in on the text line, and I don't even know if I could actually read any after this one is, went to the strip club without my buddy once for the first time, and I felt like I was betraying him. The whole friendship gone.
1: You know, it happens.
3: It does.
1: It happens.
3: Where do you think it ended for us? Well,
1: I mean, gosh, I mean, you went to the club.
3: That was our thing.
1: I mean, what happened?
3: What
1: to
3: happened
1: us?
3: To us? That was our thing.
1: You're telling me this was all built on lies?
3: How could you do this?
1: Oh God, there's so many jokes.
3: So many jokes, but obviously we can't touch them.
1: Hey, well, that's what they
3: there
1: say at the
3: is.
1: Door.
3: That's what it is.
1: Yep. Isn't that on one of those poster
3: boards? 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

0: Yes, you're right. That is brand new Luke Combs. And it's flawless.
1: So good.
0: Really good.
1: Good, feel good, happy song.
0: Lee Bryce is the star of our next Secret Session, and the list is filling up. And the only way into the Secret Session is to get your name on the guest list. Caller 10 855 400 9475. Caller 10 right now. Congratulations. You've got your name and a guest name on the Secret Session guest list. Woo-hoo. To see Lee Bryce. It's going to be
1: awesome.
0: Amazing.
1: It's going to be awesome.
0: Caller 10, congratulations.

0: Hi, New Country 103.1. Who's this?
1: Laura.
0: Laura. You're caller 10. You're going to Lee Bryce.
1: Oh, my God. Thank you so much. I've been trying every day.
2: Congrats, honey.
1: Thank you.
0: It's going to be a really, really amazing show. Hold on the line. Have a fantastic day. And thanks for listening. We appreciate it.
1: All right. Thank you.

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1: Let me ask you something. Have you ever discovered, like, restaurants? Have you ever discovered, like, a hole in the wall that you're like, oh, whatever, and it turns out to be the best thing you've ever had in your life?
2: Yeah.
1: All right? And if you have, 855-400-9475. So yesterday, Jordan and Shaughnessy liked going to this Cuban cafe. All right? And it's 441 and Lake Worth. It's in an Exxon station. So it's in a gas station.
2: Yeah.
1: Okay? And so Shaughnessy gets up, and I said yesterday, I'm like, hey, I'll tell you what. Lunch is on me. You tell me what you want, and I'll go get it. She's like, well, we'll do a Cuban sandwich and an empanada from the Cuban cafe. I'm like, is that the gas station you guys go to? And she's like, yeah.
2: Yeah, it's my jam. Like,
1: I'll have
2: it's
1: a
2: my jam.
1: I'll have a Cuban coffee, too.
2: Oh, yeah.
1: And
2: oh,
1: I'm like,
2: kick ass, Shaughnessy.
1: I go, there's no other place you want it. Like, you want me to go
2: you
1: to
2: you asked
1: the-
2: her what she wanted.
1: I know, but I didn't think I was going to drive to a gas station because I have to eat there, too. So
2: that's where the good stuff is.
1: I'm like, all right, order it. And we go in there. First of all, this place is a zoo. There's a line, like, out the door for this thing.
2: Yeah,
1: and it's,
2: people know.
1: And it's
2: in the underground.
1: It's half of the convenience store. So, like, so you go in, you got your pumps outside, you got half of a convenience store, like, regular stuff, and the back half is this small, itty-bitty little counter cafe with a bunch of Cuban ladies working at it.
2: Mm-hmm.
1: All right? And so I pick up the bag.
2: Crushing it. Oh, it sounds so good.
1: Bring it home. I had a Cuban sandwich. I got to tell you something. Best thing I've ever had in my life.
2: Oh, I'm sure. I mean, it's legit. Like, that's real.
1: This
2: Cuban
1: thing
2: sandwich.
1: Was amazing.
2: Yeah, that doesn't mess around.
1: So I asked Shaughnessy if I could have a sip of her Cuban coffee. I'm in. I'm all in. Sign me up.
2: Totally.
1: Sign me up.
2: Yeah.
1: I am going to now live at the Cuban Cafe at Lake Worth and 441.
2: I love that.
1: This is
2: going to
1: be
2: Now you told everybody, and now everyone's going to know.
1: They're at work. I'm going to be gone here in a few hours, right? Hi, ladies. How are you? Stopping in again. Another another Cuban sandwich, please. Thank you.
2: That's amazing. I love Cuban sandwiches so much.
1: What place? What, like, little hole in the wall did you discover?
2: I mean,
1: like, legit hole in the wall.
2: I mean, I don't know if I would go. I mean, there. I've definitely done some Cuban places where I wouldn't even know the name,
1: right?
2: Because they were just like down in Miami on some street. I couldn't even tell you the name, but I've definitely done that because my dad, if there is a Cuban sandwich within 100-mile radius, my dad will find one.
1: Right.
2: He's a big Cuban sandwich person, so he'll do that all the time. I used to stop at a truck stop.
1: Yeah,
2: all
1: you
2: the
1: did.
2: Time.
1: Yeah, you did.
2: On my way home from Gainesville because they had the best boiled peanuts.
1: Right?
2: My dad loves boiled peanuts. And I used to stop at this random ass truck stop gas station. I don't even think it was a truck stop. It was a gas station off of Yeehaw Junction. And I would get a thing of boiled peanuts to drive home to Vero because they were unbelievable.
1: The best, right?
2: They're like the best boiled peanuts. It was this, they had this like Cajun seasoning in them.
1: Oh, yeah.
2: And like you put them in this cup. And I literally get like two of these cups. Like at Yeehaw Junction, like buckle them in and be like, all right, boiled peanuts and see you in May.
1: Right, right.
2: And like,
1: they're
2: drive
1: not making it home.
2: No, and like drive, I'd get one for me and then drive one home to my dad.
1: That's it. That's exactly
2: so
1: what
2: random.
1: I'm talking about.
2: So random, but.
1: 855-400-9475. What hole in the wall have you discovered that was amazing?
2: Yeah.
1: That you need to tell everybody about? I'm not talking about like an established restaurant that I discovered this. What is it? I mean, it's this like 4-star restaurant. I'm
2: yeah,
1: talking
2: just like random.
1: Like attached to a gas station is even better. All right. So 855-400-9475. You walked in, you're like, I'll try it. I'm kind of hungry. And it turned out to be
2: the best.
1: Absolute best. 855-400-9475.

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You're as South Florida as we are. 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
1: We've all found that little hole-in-the-wall place that you walk in, you're like, I'm kind of hungry. Turns out to be the best food ever on the face of the planet. Where was that hole-in-the-wall? Yesterday, Shaughnessy sent me to this Cuban cafe that she and Jonah love. Love. It's part of the Exxon gas station on Lake Worth Road in 441.
2: So you know it's good.
1: And dang if that wasn't the best Cuban sandwich I've ever had. Plus the coffee, delish. So what is your hole in the wall? Amy, what's up?
3: So there's a Cuban place kind of like the one that you're talking about that your kids go to. It's a mobile gas station on Okeechobee by, I think it's Skies. And they have the best empanadas and Cuban coffee you've ever had in your life.
1: You know what? That's what we ought to do. We ought to do like a Tim and Chelsea's Cuban gas station tour.
2: I don't hate it. I'm open to it. I love Cuban sandwiches. I would love to be a Cuban sandwich connoisseur.
1: So far, we got Cuban food at an Exxon and a mobile.
2: I'm there.
1: That's working.
2: I'm there for it.
1: Thanks, Amy.
3: No problem.
1: Bye.
2: Text coming in on the text line, and I do appreciate a good picture with these, by the way. Original Fat Cats in downtown Fort Lauderdale dive bar with the best food. They win best cheesesteak every year.
1: Okay. Lovely.
2: I'm
1: liking that.
2: I love cheesesteak. Let's see. Best Cuban coffee and good food is on Forest Hill in Georgia. Delicious.
1: Okay.
2: Inside.

0: I know you lived in Boston. I'm sure you've been to San Tarpio's Pizza in East Boston, hole in the wall, but amazing.
1: Jeez, about 400 years ago, yeah.
0: Yeah.
1: Wow, I remember that. Man, oh, that's good. All right. I'm telling you, there's something here.
0: If
1: anybody knows about Cuban food in a gas station, 855-400-9475.
0: Well, we've gotten another text about Cuban food. Hold on, where was it? Well, someone said, thanks for calling out Lake Worth and 441 until Tim told the world about it. But wait, someone else said, try Tulipan. It's on North Lake and, oh, there's one on North Lake and one on Belvedere.
1: Okay.
0: Okay.
1: All right. I'm telling you, we got something. What were you about to say then?
0: Merv's. Oh, there used to be a place in West Palm called Merv's Grocery Store, Best Cuban Sandwich. Well, that's not there anymore, Laura. That makes us sense.
1: Yeah, it's still got to be open. That's the caveat.
0: You just want to go around town and eat a bunch of Cuban sandwiches.
1: Oh, I'm sorry. You wanted an argument.
0: No, I was just saying a sentence. Period. The end.
1: And I assume you want to go with me.
0: Well, obviously, you need support. I'm a good friend.
1: All right, cool. We got something then.
2: Emotional jaw strap.
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0: Do not forget, tomorrow morning, 8:30, the Ella Langley mashup.
1: The mashup.
0: Five songs. First person to get every song in its order has got the last pair of tickets in South Florida to see her when she comes to town Thursday.
1: That show is on Thursday. It is completely sold out. We've got your set of tickets.
0: And you can see this. I mean, on stage. Unbelievable. Ella Langley tickets tomorrow morning.

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talk about an epic start to Mother's Day weekend. A contestant and a retired veteran won big time on The Price is Right Friday, walking away with over $240,000. Also won a mother-daughter trip to Morocco. It's New Country 103.1.

love nothing more than to have you as a guest at our next secret session with Lee Bryce. But you got to win your way in. 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She's a

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How would you like to score a pair of tickets to Ella Langley's sold-out show this Thursday at Hertz Arena in Estero, Florida? 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

Did Tom Brady take it a little too far while roasting Kevin Hart? Last night's Netflix special. I'm going to share what he said next. New Country 103.1. 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

Did you check out the roast to Kevin Hart on Netflix last night? Tom Brady got me with the whole joke about Kevin cheating on his wife back in 2007, mainly because she was in the audience. It was awkward. Cat Williams was the surprise guest. Of course, The Rock was there. Definitely worth watching. It's New Country 103.1. Take my

Look at Luke Combs earning a degree while not in school. Sneak Country 103.1. He did receive an honorary degree of music from Appalachian State University over the weekend. He did attend there 2008-2012, where he worked on a criminal justice degree. Left early to pursue his music career, which worked out for him. But AJ Combs does have a nice ring to it.

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2: 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Bridge, what would you do if mom and dad were gone for like an hour or so? And he looks at us. You can see in his mind, he's questioning a lot. Why would you guys leave me? You are horrible parents. Do you not love me? Goes so dark. He goes, well, I would just go in a corner and hide. I would go in a closet. I would take a blanket and I would just cover myself and hide. So clearly you and your sister aren't going to get froyo together. Shaq, fail, I'll be in the closet. Bring me back something. We're doing a great job. 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

Lee Bryce. 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

want to see Ella Langley at her sold-out show in Estero, Florida this Thursday night. 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

following the NBA playoffs conference semifinals. 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You got the Cavs and the Pistons. And the LA Lakers versus OKC. 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

gotta say, Kane Brown has a pretty solid list here of his Mount Rushmore of country artists, including George Strait, Morgan Wallen, Shania Twain, and for the fourth, he picked himself. So now the question is, who's on your Mount Rushmore of country music artists? 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

keeps knocking, but I just stay home. I ain't picking no flowers for the season I'm sown.

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9: 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Ella Langley and Morgan Wallen. I can't love you anymore.

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For the seventh year in a row, Olivia and Liam top the list of popular baby names, according to the Social Security Administration. What I love is that the name we chose for our son isn't even anywhere on this list. We were going for unique, and I think we nailed it. It's New Country 103.1. You got a

think you can guess the man from Florida tomorrow morning, 8 a.m. Give it a go with Tim and Chelsea on the line this week. 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
1: Why wine and financial aid forms do not mix. 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
12: Hey, what's up, guys? 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

I am officially toting around a spaghetti squash. At 26 weeks, baby boys get big, 14 inches and 2 pounds due in August. 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

0: This is one show you can't buy tickets to. 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
14: 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It's Josh Ross. Here's my new song, Hate How You Look.

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1: The roast of Kevin Hart aired on Netflix last night. Got a little awkward when Tom Brady joked about him cheating on his wife in 2017, mainly because she was in the audience. If you didn't see it, it is really good, though. It's New Country 103.1. You never

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Now that's a movie might be worth checking out. New Country 103.1 currently in the works. It's going to be an adaptation of the book I Want My MTV, the uncensored story of the music video revolution. Kind of going behind the lens of the visionaries who knew the future of entertainment was merging music and television. Hammer.

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22: 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Turn it up.

talk about an epic start to Mother's Day weekend. This contestant and retired veteran has scored big time Friday on The Price is Right, walking away with over $240,000 in cash and a trip to Morocco. It's New Country 103.1. 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
1: I saw you going by, I had to say hello.

0: And oh, I love that song.
1: Hey, it's Mariah, and I've got Courtney at Jensen Beach. She's been on hold for a moment, girl. You there? You good?
2: I'm good. How are you?
1: I'm good, honey. I know you're busy at work. You're good to talk, right?
2: Sure. Yeah.
1: Okay. Well, okay. It's kind of a big deal. I mean, you be the judge of this. I just got a question for you. Yeah. Do you have a Morgan Wallen fit picked out?
2: Maybe.
1: Well, honey, you're going to need to get to packing. We're sending you up to the swamp to see him live.
2: Oh, thank you so much.
1: You are so welcome. You and a guest. Do you have somebody in mind?
2: Probably my mom.
1: Oh, mother-daughter trip. You guys are going to have such a fun time. Hey, we're hooking you up with hotel stay and $250 to blow on merch. So exciting.
2: Yeah, thank you.
1: Courtney, congratulations. You listened. You plugged in a ton of code words to Morgan Wallen. What station just hooked you up?
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there's this artist named Ella Langley. You might have heard of her. She's coming to a sold-out show Thursday night in Estero at the Hertz Arena. There is one pair of tickets left in all of South Florida, and we have them. And Tim and Chelsea are going to give them away tomorrow morning at 8:30. Girl,

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1: What's up? It's Morgan Wallen here. Here's my song, Don't We?
2: Wouldn't trade this Tyler for a stone cold $1 million. My green all comes blue collar, and I'm all good with that. This world's been changed.

would you like to see Ella Langley sing that Thursday night in Estero? It's a sold-out show. There's only one pair of tickets left in all of South Florida, and we have them. Tim and Chelsea are giving them away tomorrow morning at 8:30.

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Riley Green's latest Change My Mind. New Country 103.1. Here's hoping your Monday was a nice soft launch to the week. I got a nice little country playlist for you. Thinking about sliding out of work a little bit. All right, I got Tyler Hubbard. I got Jordan Davis and Bailey Zimmerman on the way.

0: kind of like a family reunion, and they won't be the same without you, all right? Keep tapping the track on the New Country 103.1 app. Anytime we play Lee Bryce, tap the track as his song is playing, you're automatically qualified.
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What's up? I'm playing Lee Bryce after Justin Moore on New Country 103.1. And when Lee plays, tap the track on the New Country 103.1 app. Get yourself qualified to be a part of the Lee Bryce Secret Session. 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

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Thank you so much for listening. A couple requests for the new Kane Brown, Woman. I promise, it's next.

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2: Turnpike South, an accident just beyond Beeline Highway where two left lanes are blocked and heavy traffic is back to PGA Boulevard. I-95 North has an accident in the express lanes just before Cypress Creek Road. Police on the scene there use caution. Delays back to Sunrise Boulevard. Lake Worth Road East has an accident at the turnpike where two right lanes are blocked. Congestion back to just past Lyons Road. And in Palm Beach County, Southern Boulevard, Belvedere, and 441 seeing a bit of extra traffic today around the fairgrounds due to graduation ceremonies. 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I'm Sharina.
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14: From the WPBF 25 First Warning Weather Center, I'm Chief Certified Meteorologist Chris Martinez with a look at South Florida's certified most accurate forecast. Tonight, a lingering shower or two. Temperatures very warm tonight, down into the upper 70s. More heat, more humidity means more showers and storms on your Tuesday. Look for high temperatures in the upper 80s.
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much fun. Lee Bryce singing that at our New Country 103.1 Secret Session. You singing it back to him. 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

0: Look, here's making a big deal about it. It is a big deal. 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All right, tomorrow morning, big day, 8:30. Tomorrow morning, Tim and Chelsea gonna play the Ella Langley Scramble. Okay, and that's how you win those tickets. So get a good night's sleep tonight. Need you fresh tomorrow morning, 8:30. 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
2: Turnpike North, an accident on the approach Atlantic Boulevard. Turnpike South still reporting an accident just beyond B-Lane Highway, where two left lanes are blocked, and heavy traffic is back to just past PGA Boulevard. Indiantown Road West, an accident just beyond 137th Trail. In Boynton Beach, Congress Ave North, an accident reported at Old Boynton Road. And in Palm Beach County, graduation ceremonies at the South Florida Fairgrounds expected later this evening. Expect extra traffic in the area. 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
3: South Florida weather tonight, thunderstorms early, then mainly cloudy after midnight. Gusty winds and small hail are also possible. A low of 77. Tomorrow, going to see partly cloudy skies in the morning, followed by scattered thunderstorms in the afternoon. A high of 87 and a low of 76.
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A New Country 103.1 secret session with Lee Bryce. 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
1: 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It's a good call, Amber. I got as late as next after Carrie Underwood. Hang tight.

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3: Turnpike South accident just beyond Beeline Highway has been cleared, but still seeing some congestion between Northlake Boulevard and BGA Boulevard. I-95 North, an accident on the Proto Atlantic Boulevard. Beeline Highway South has an accident reported just beyond PGA Boulevard. Use caution. Lantana Road West, an accident on the Proto Congress Ave. And in Palm Beach County, graduation ceremonies at South Florida Fairgrounds expected to begin around 6 p.m. Expect extra traffic in the area. 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
16: From the WPBF 25 First Warning Weather Center, I'm Chief Certified Meteorologist Chris Martinez with a look at South Florida's certified most accurate forecast. Tonight, a lingering shower or two. Temperatures very warm tonight, down into the upper 70s. More heat, more humidity means more showers and storms on your Tuesday. Look for high temperatures in the upper 80s.
0: 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Ella Langley and Morgan Wallen. I can't love you anymore.

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Just make sure when you're on 95, you watch your speed, all right? 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It's easy to go fast while listening to Tucker. 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
2: I-95 South, an accident just beyond Palm Beach Lakes Boulevard has stop-and-go traffic up to Blue Heron Boulevard. In Palm Beach County, North Lake Boulevard East, an accident just beyond Military Trail has two right lanes blocked with a slight bit of congestion back to Bates Road. In Boca, Jog Road South, an accident on the Pershing Glades Road. In Broward, Sheridan Street West, an accident on the Pershing State Road 7. And back in Palm Beach County, graduation ceremonies at the South Florida Fairgrounds expected to begin around 6 p.m. Expect extra traffic in the area. This traffic is service of Massage MP and the Traffic Center. I'm Sharina.
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4: South Florida weather tonight, thunderstorms early, then mainly cloudy after midnight. Gusty winds and small hail are also possible. A low of 77. Tomorrow, going to see partly cloudy skies in the morning, followed by scattered thunderstorms in the afternoon. A high of 87 and a low of 76.
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I got Bailey Zimmerman, Luke Combs, and some more Tap the Track Lee Bryce on the way as you headed home. 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

out. Get a good night's sleep tonight, because I need you fresh tomorrow morning to win Ella Langley tickets. The last pair to her sold-out show Thursday night in Estero. Tim and Chelsea got them. 8:30 tomorrow morning. We've

I'm so proud of you. You're crushing it, stacking up those entries for the Lee Bryce Secret Session with New Country 103.1. Anytime Lee Bryce plays, tap the track as his songs play. Automatically qualified. It's an invite-only private show with Lee Bryce.

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3: I-95 South, the accident just before Palm Beach Lakes Boulevard has been cleared, but still seeing stop-and-go traffic up to Blue Heron Boulevard. And also seeing a new accident on the Persiglades Road with heavy traffic back to New Model Road. In Boynton Beach, Jog Road North, an accident on the Persiglades Gateway Boulevard. In Boca, Jog Road South, an accident on the Persiglades Road. In Broward, still reporting an accident on Sheridan Street West on the Persiglades State Road 7. And back in Palm Beach County, graduation ceremonies at the South Florida Fairgrounds currently going on. Expect extra traffic in the area. 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
13: What's up? It's Morgan Wallen here. Here's my song.

cruising home with South Florida's new country 103.1. Thank you for rocking with us. I got Megan Maroney. I got Russell Dickerson and some tap-to-track Lee Bryce on the way, less than 10 minutes.

0: Barrett, Ella Langley. 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I want you there. Quick little road trip over to Estero. But it's the last pair of Ella Langley tickets. We got them for you. Tomorrow morning, Tim and Chelsea got them. 8:30, set the alarm. 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
2: Only seeing two accidents at the moment. The first on Southern Boulevard East at Dixie Highway, where all eastbound lanes are blocked. Use caution. And the second in Boynton Beach, Jog Road North, an accident on the first of Gateway Boulevard. 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
3: South Florida weather tonight, thunderstorms early, then mainly cloudy after midnight. Gusty winds and small hail are also possible. A low of 77. Tomorrow, going to see partly cloudy skies in the morning, followed by scattered thunderstorms in the afternoon. A high of 87 and a low of 76.
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like walking into an episode of 1883. Hardy, Tim McGraw, Morgan Wallen, and Eric Church, MacArthur, New Country 103.1. The more I hear that song, the more I wish there was a season two of

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2: It is Eddie E. I hope you had a great weekend. How about we get into your first countdown of the week? Going from 6 to number 1. And Kenny Chesney's latest is at number 6. It is called Carry On.

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1: If you showed up, I wouldn't let you in.

Her, your number three song on the New Country Nights Countdown. It is Eddie E. And at number two is the latest from Luke Combs. 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
2: 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It's like very empowering. 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And she goes, well, I used to own a lot of Taco Bells. Honestly, I blacked out. I'm 100% normally pretty calm and composed. 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

Cooper Allen is coming to South Florida. 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Oh, no.

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And how you liking this one called Get to Drinking from Zach John King?

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1: What's up, y'all? It's Chris Jansen. Here's Me and a Beer.
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0: Got Tim McGraw coming to the I Think Financial Amphitheater in September. 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And since we got a few months to go, that's a lot of entries.
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0: Have you ever felt or maybe even wished that buying a car could feel like buying from a friend? You know, someone you actually like and trust? Hey, it's Nick Rivers, and I buy all my cars from Lonnie Mister at Greenway Kia of West Palm Beach. Why? Well, he treats me like a friend. I just pick up the phone, call Lonnie, tell him what I'm looking for, and before I even get there, he's got a car pulled up right in front of their brand new showroom with my name on the windshield. Yeah, a welcome sign just for me. Welcome, Nick. He'll even text me a picture ahead of time so I know exactly what to expect. And right now, for the next 10 days, they've got invoice pricing on every car in the showroom. 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It's simple. 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That's 561-433-1511. 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

It is Eddie E. And kicking off your 8 o'clock hour, we're going to do Jason Aldean, we're going to do Riley Green, and we're going to tap the track to Lee Bryce all before 8:15.

Did you go to the Air and Sea show in Fort Lauderdale over the weekend? I missed it. Wanted to go, but please, if you went, please tell me how it was. 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